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2: 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They just put me straight into a singing lesson.
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